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you need something new to listen to, especially if you have a road trip for the Labor Day weekend. Everlast just dropped his new album this past Friday, like super low key, but it's called Embers to Ashes. You can also discover new music tonight and every weeknight right here on 106.5 The End with Alex Mack. It's an hour of new music. It's called Emerging Alt.

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1: Isn't it crazy that tomorrow's already September 1st? It's Tamo on 106.5 The End. I was just looking at the night schedule, and I was like, oh, yeah, okay. So we're home next week, and I'm like, oh, and that's going to be the final week at home for the entire season. Cool. Yeah, they're back in town the day after Labor Day on Tuesday.

this is heinous, a video of why you shouldn't even have bird feeders because they also feed rats. And there's a rat hanging from this really pretty bird feeder outside of somebody's. Could you imagine the nightmare fuel? You go to look out of your window and you see a big ass rat. Why does my algorithm hate me? 106.5 The End. My name is Tammo.

preview of what you're going to get your hands on November 19th. You can get 27 minutes of in-game content of Grand Theft Auto 6 on Netflix now. That just came out, I think, Thursday or Friday of last week. 106.5 The End, Charlotte's Rock and Alternative.

cigarette break. It's like 10,000 spoons when all you need.

Hey, let's be so for real. I'm not one to have the Apple launch events, you know, marked on the calendar as something to look forward to. Oh, yeah, what, you're going to give us a new iPhone that's going to have a sick camera that's still not as good as the Samsung, but we won't leave Apple, but also that I still can't afford? Yee! But on, I think it's the 8th, it's next week early, they are going to unveil Apple's first ever flip phone, which just sounds exciting. Don't you just want to go back to the good old days? Oh, yeah, I love a flip phone. 106.5 The End. My name is Tamo.

just getting the playlist together, and I am going to play the Gorillaz after this Dexter and the Moon Rocks I'm about to hit play on. Wanted to remind you, Gorillaz are coming to Spectrum Center at the end of next month. 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And yeah, this is Dexter and the Moon Rocks. The song is called Freaking Out. Ooh.

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you do what they told ya. Now you do what they told ya. Now you do what they told ya. Now you do what they told ya.

Nothing in the Carolinas at all. But if you are a huge Pearl Jam fan, you know Jeff Ament, the bassist and one of the founding members of Pearl Jam. He and his brother Barry are going to go on a book tour to celebrate the release of Jeff Ament's visual memoir we had talked about. It's called Since Forever, comes out at the end of next month. Looks like they're going to, you know, Boston, New York, London. Okay, that's a little out of reach. Seattle, Chicago, and Philly. So if you want to make the travel, playing you Pearl Jam right now. That's why I'm talking about it. Duh. 106.5 The End.

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Looking at a hot week in the Queen City. So make sure you're hydrating every day and plan to take as many breaks as you can indoors, as we're going to see another sunny day and 95 tomorrow, the same on Wednesday, same on Thursday, even a little bit warmer on Friday until some showers roll in Sunday with a cold front. 85 is where we'll be on Sunday. 80 sun and clouds forecasted for Labor Day. 106.5 The End, Charlotte's Rock and Alternative. 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

with tomorrow being September 1st. That show's going to be here before you know it. Stained at True Light Amphitheater, September 10th. I hope to see you there. It's TMO on 106.5 The End with 3 Days Grace. Don't want to go home tonight.

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38: 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My name's Alex Mack, your host here on Emerging Alt. Got a ton coming up. We're going to talk about Weezer. Miles Smith is on tour. We got, you know, The Beaches, Phoebe Bridgers, The Neighborhood, Muse, our friends in The Paradox, all coming up. So make sure you're hanging out and check in with me as the show's going on. I love it when you send your talkbacks in on our free iHeartRadio app. But let's get it going now with Young the Giant, one of their most recent ones called Evergreen.

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1: I think it's so funny when I like realize my own problems through hosting this show. It's Alex Mack, your host here on Emerging Alt. I was like listening to this new Miles Smith song that I'm about to play for you. I was like, all right, let me like really deep dive this. I'm like, huh, these are a little too close to home, talking about like, you know, fighting off your internal anxiety, feeling stuck in your thoughts, needing some sort of emotional anchor. I was like, all right, Miles, I guess you and I are cut from the same cloth. Song hits really hard. It's called Hold Me in the Dark. We'd

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2: 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But I will tell you that watching this Phoebe Bridgers video was the first time I've ever seen one where I'm like, I should go to a Renaissance fair. You'll have to watch it for yourself, see what I'm talking about, but enjoy the song first. It's new Phoebe Bridgers called Lost Boys.

106.5 The End, Charlotte's Rock and Alternative. Hey, what's up? My name's Alex Mack, your host here on Emerging Alt. You know, it's so funny, and this is going to sound pretentious, so give me a pass here, but when my friends, like, bring up new songs to me, they're like, oh my gosh, have you heard that, like, the Sam Fender song, but the version with Olivia Dean? I'm like, man, it's so clear to me you don't listen to my show. Yeah, of course I've heard it. Well, welcome to Emerging Alt. Playing it for you right now. It's called Rain Me In.

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1: It's still crazy to me that to think that, like, the Paradox, this band, is, like, 2 years old. They've already, like, done shows with Green Day and Warped Tour and, I mean, everything. It's so sick to watch. This is their new one right now called I Kinda Like That.

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1: Now, if you've been listening and you're like, you know what, I don't know a lot of these songs, I just want you to know that is my point here. My name's Alex Mack. I host this show called Emerging Alt. In case you've never listened before, it is an entire hour of all new stuff. We just get to hang out and listen to all the best new releases of, you know, songs from artists you typically hear on the station, but also some like new bands and artists maybe you're not into yet. Like introducing you right now to Steve Lacy, if you're not familiar. I love this song, so stoked for playing it. It's called Oh Yeah.

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1: Maybe just a reminder from yesterday's show. There was quite a bit of chatter off and on through the show yesterday about the teacher who went viral in her fourth grade class for designating part of the classroom the fart corner.
2: This is our fart corner. If you need to fart, simply come over here, fart, take about 10 seconds, get your little spray going on, go sit down.
1: And one of the things that led to, more than anything that I thought was interesting, was strange reasons, and strange is, I guess, up for interpretation,
3: right,
1: that you had a parent-teacher conference with a kid, or maybe you were the kid. Chelsea had mentioned that one of hers maybe had an issue with a flatulence problem as well. One of the many things, I guess, that had come
4: Thanks.
1: Up. But, well, I mean, it's okay. This is how we learn. You know, everybody learns in different ways. And, you know, there's no knock. It's a fairly common thing. And it led to a lot of interaction that maybe you wouldn't have expected.
5: Oh, boy. I don't want to embarrass my son, so I'll just say this is Brent and Schmaraska. So last year, we had a parent-teacher conference with the teachers and the nurse because of my son's ungodly farts. They thought something was medically wrong with him or that he was taking bad medication and needed to go see the doctor. Turns out it was just raw broccoli. He was eating too much broccoli and he was clearing the classroom out, peeling the paint. So stay rad. Fart corner.
1: See?
4: Did he mention how old?
3: Does it matter?
1: I mean, it's got to be elementary school. It has to be elementary school,
4: and good
1: school,
4: on your
1: right?
4: kid for eating broccoli. I mean, if I can get my kid to eat broccoli, the class is going to have to deal with the flatulence.
1: Well, let me run this by you. If he knew that broccoli would lead to that scenario that Schmidt and Schmalaska mm-hmm. just described, I bet he'd be more likely.
4: I think we should try it.
1: Because he would understand that this was ammunition, if you will, a fuel to reach that end, because as you said, he kind of likes attention.
3: Opportunity.
1: Yeah. He's got a little Woody in him, pardon the expression. Oh,
3: thank you. Wait, yeah. Don't say that.
1: No. I mean, you
4: but
1: know
4: we
1: what
4: are.
1: I mean.
4: We're trying to get our kids to eat more vegetables, so I would use that tactic.
3: But I mean, raw broccoli.
4: Hey,
1: raw broccoli is awful. Raw broccoli and raw cauliflower, two of the worst elements on the planet.
4: Get a good dip.
1: I'd rather lick the sidewalk than eat raw broccoli or cauliflower.
4: Okay.
1: It's terrible. And yet, I love cooked broccoli. We've been over this.
4: Yeah, we have.
1: It's just, it's a texture. It's almost inedible. It's almost inedible.
3: But did you hear what Chelsea said? You get a good dip.
4: Right.
1: Nope.
4: Then it's just a vessel for That's, that.
3: It is a vehicle to right. lift dip into your mouth.
1: I mean, I love dip like the next guy, but that's still not cutting it.
4: Okay. Well.
1: So any fallout from that yesterday?
4: No, but part of it was heard because it got brought up. What about the fart corner? Mm. Heard about that. But no issues with bringing up what happened with the kids.
3: Knock on wood.
4: Right. Right.
1: So. And that, how long ago was that parent-teacher conference where flatulence was mentioned?
4: Oh, fairly recent. It was the fourth grade as well. Something about boys in the fourth grade.
3: I hate to break it to you. It's not going to stop in the fourth grade, Chelsea.
4: I'm just hoping.
3: It's going to continue through retirement.
1: You're welcome to share your story. Listen, I think hearing his story made Chelsea feel a little bit better because I think in the moment, and I'm being serious here, you feel like, what's wrong with my kid? Why is this happening? And then you realize it's not that uncommon. It's happening more than you think it is. And mm-hmm. I mean, that's important to note. Maybe the teacher and the nurse tell you that. I would assume if you get called into a conference like that, they must have seen something like it before, although maybe not fully, because they did seem to show some concern. But I would think they'd be like, listen, it's pretty normal at this age. You know,
4: yeah,
1: if you're some sort of a tenured educator, you would know these things.
4: It's less about the bodily function and more about like not being a distraction in class or attention seeking. That was more of the issue. And young boys will use all kinds of things too.
3: I never went through student teaching. Do you think they cover, you know, gas in student teaching?
1: I don't know. I mean, I wouldn't be shocked. It's got to be one of those things that, as Chelsea said, it's a distraction. And mm-hmm. distractions in general, how do you deal with it? How do you handle it? All those sorts of things. Yeah. any education majors, if they did cover flatulence, 704-FEZ-3200. I'm serious. Talkback button available as well. We hear a lot about wild lawsuits, and sometimes it really does affect you. There's one that I just read about this morning, and I don't think I've ever heard of anything like this before. So I want to share this with you coming up next.
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to feel better about yourself, I think we've gotten a voicemail that may make you feel better about yourself. Hang on, we'll get to that. 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I'm curious, Woody, if you and Chelsea will know this. So, a quiz coming next. It's 106.5. Hang on, a couple minutes.

0: 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It's 106.5 The End. 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
0: Talking about weird parent-teacher conferences. First of all, there's this.
2: Yeah, a few years ago, we got called into my son's elementary school because this sucker decided to go in the middle of the bathroom and start helicoptering. Chelsea, if you don't know what that is, ask one of the boys. Yeah, needless to say, he got suspended. My wife was not a proud mom at that moment.
3: Suspended? Was he 16?
0: Elementary school. He said elementary school. Helicoptering.
3: Is that...
0: Probably don't do that image search right now.
3: Swinging it around in a circle?
0: Yeah, I'm going to give you that, yes.
3: Okay.
0: That is
4: check out the big brain on Chelsea, yes.
0: Speaking of that, and sort of related, do you know the term gooning? And I can only describe it to a point without being booted off the radio, probably.
4: Yeah.
0: You familiar with this?
4: Sadly, I am, because I'm on the internet probably way too much and in places I probably shouldn't be.
0: There are 11 different women in different states filing civil cases against the Dollar Tree, claiming that their understaffing has led to men gooning.
3: Okay. I think I know what you're talking about because I read up on this. I don't know how to describe it either on the radio without a listener license.
4: Just don't. And honestly, the first time ever in the history, don't Google it.
3: It's a bodily fluid.
0: Not necessarily, but it could be. Yes. It starts by a prolonged state of sexual arousal is the way I saw the definition, and then goes from there. I'll let you do that on your own time. But they're claiming that understaffing at specifically Dollar Tree stores are leading to men gooning. And there are 11 different lawsuits.
3: This was
0: something I didn't understand was happening.
3: I feel like your average store, even if you had a few more employees, this would still be going on because you can't be everywhere at all times. So I don't think the understaffing has as much to do with it. From what I remember reading about, it was some kind of online challenge or something like that. Again, a dumb thing. And that's why it's specifically at that store, because people are seeing it online. They're going to their own local Dollar Trees.
4: I think it is a combination of both, though. You've got a specific quote unquote challenge, like Chelsea said, and then you also have it with the understaffed stores. You're not, you know.
0: Somebody, let me tell you what, if you're a Dollar Tree employee, that ain't part of your job.
3: Right.
4: So,
3: it's not.
0: To Chelsea's point, I'm not sure how staffed you'd need to be to, I mean, somebody's got to, I guess, see it and then call the authorities or something. But, you know, you had some dumb responsibilities at jobs in the past, Woody, including vomit monitor at the all-you-can-eat restaurant.
4: It's true.
3: But they don't get paid enough.
0: This would be worse than that. Gooning monitor at the Dollar Tree would be not what you're looking for.
4: Not to brag, I was making $3.35 an hour. So with great responsibility comes great challenges.
0: So you're available,
4: no,
0: is what I hear you saying. So Dollar Tree's the new public library? Is that what I'm taking from this? Except you can't go and print there, Chelsea?
3: I guess so. I don't know how to... I don't. It's strange to have a lawsuit against the Dollar Tree.
0: Or 11. So you're right. It has to be something coordinated.
3: Just sue the platform that's allowing this to proliferate.
0: That'll never happen. People don't sue social media. Oh, wait.
4: You're never going to win.
0: They do.
4: Oh, wait.
0: Yep. All of those things are possible.
3: Makes the punishment really, really hard.
4: You have to work at Dollar Tree.
3: You get gooned or whatever it is by somebody else in jail.
0: Mm. Okay, well, 704-FEDS-3200, talk back button available to you as well. Listen, I'm just saying your day could be worse, huh? Here we are. It's Chelsea's least favorite day of the week, so you're welcome.
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0: I was furious. 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
4: Then the tone started to change.
5: So Rachel Gunn cheated her way into the Olympics.
6: And then had her husband be a judge.
7: What?
8: Boom, boom, boom, boom, pow.
9: And it just kept getting more crazy.
10: What's going on?
9: I can't just be a meme. Am I Rachel? Or Ray Gunn?
11: Wait, wait, wait, wait, wait. Did they say that her husband was one of the judges?
12: Yeah, and I don't know in what competition. Maybe that was something locally in Australia.
13: I mean, that was...
12: Quote, the worst Olympian ever. Let's not forget that she actually got, like, death threats and stuff. Like, it wasn't just, ha-ha, she sucks, move on with life. It got to be a little bit over the top.
13: That is over the top. Blame the people from your country who allowed the whole thing to happen. But, I mean, what a cultural moment it was. Remember that we have a coworker who dressed up as Ray Gunn for Halloween. Like, not a young person, like, our age. Like, a full-grown adult. So, like, that always sticks out in my mind.
12: Oh, yes.
11: And I believe
12: she was great.
11: Mm-hmm. Won the costume
13: contest.
11: Yeah,
13: she was fantastic.
12: But, I mean, that your point being that it was a big cultural phenomenon.
13: For everyone.
12: Yeah, because, mm-hmm. yeah, I mean, a lot of people don't pay attention to the Olympics to that level. But that was unavoidable. Like, it was a memorable moment in time.
11: And I will tune into this because I'm always fascinated when they show those people that are on the other side of the meme. You know, we all see it and click it and share it and, this is funny. And then you get to see how it deeply affects not only her life, but her husband, who's also her coach.
13: Yeah, and a meme is one thing. You can kind of avoid those. But who are the people making death threats against a breakdancer from the Olympics?
11: Right. Have you seen the internet?
13: Scary. But I'm fascinated with the story. I want answers.
11: Weirder that you could have a PhD in breakdancing or that your husband is your coach.
12: Cultural breakdancing studies.
11: Sorry.
12: Is the way I saw it listed. So completely different thing, mm-hmm. Woody. So that's out today. It's called Untold Ray Gunn Breaking Badly.
11: Mm-hmm. Mm-hmm. Sack just to call it Breaking mm-hmm. Badly.
12: So that's out on Netflix today.
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0: right. I mean, it is the first day of September, but 100 on the heat index today.
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3: You guys, it is 6:30 in the morning. I just woke up. You guys cannot be talking about gooning at 6:30 in the morning. I ain't even had my coffee. Chill. Just ease into it or something. Like, just chill. Okay, I love you. Bye.
4: We have to be sensitive. Understood.
0: Listen, when I learn a new term, I'm going to use that term, and I don't care. However, we've moved on. No longer talking about gooning. So you can rest easy and enjoy that first cup of coffee.
5: Yeah, we didn't have a conference, but my kid got in trouble for saying F you to a child. So I said, you can't say that. He went into school the next day, and he slid him a note with it on it that said F you. And I said, come on, buddy, you can't write that either. And the third day, he signaled it with his hand. So, genius, pain in the butt.
0: Genius. Genius may be a stretch, right. And I'm not mad. I mean, listen, he may be a smart kid, and maybe eventually this will all pay off his perseverance, his stick-to-itiveness.
1: He really didn't like that kid.
4: But no, I like the fact that he's following the rules. Hey, you told me I couldn't say it. I'm not going to say it.
1: Don't start. No, like, don't be cute with me.
4: You told me I can't write it. I didn't say it. I didn't write it. I am following the rules. Right, that's called malicious compliance.
1: If you're old enough to understand like that, what you're saying, and you can write it, then you understand that you can't just communicate it. However,
0: I mean, we didn't say what age. I mean, I think that matters.
4: If he's 35.
0: If he's 35, that's one thing. Is he 4? That's another thing, right?
1: Well, you know? I mean, you are practicing your writing at 4. Probably a little older.
0: That's right. And practicing your finger skills as well, apparently. So, appreciate the call. Certainly, there'll be no more gooning talk.
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0: Well, it could be worse this morning as you get up and get going. You've seen the story about the rabies-infected goats.
1: Yeah.
0: So at least you're not involved with that. Fingers crossed. That's a phrase I've never heard before. I got to be honest. So you're doing all right. It's 106.5 The End. It's the Woody and Wilcox Show. This is

0: So we're going to give you a chance to grab tickets to check out the Strokes when they come through Charlotte, which is happening on the 17th of this month, September, because it is September 1st. That's happening at Treliant Amphitheater. So we'll have those for you at about 8 o'clock. So make a note there. 704-FEZ-3200. 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
0: Did we all know that eating sardines is a viral trend? Eating sardines, or Chelsea, you may want to sit down for this, sardine maxing.
2: Don't. No.
0: Or enjoying a sardine girl summer.
2: Stop it.
0: The old SGS, as we like to call it in the day.
2: No one's saying that. That hurts
0: influencers
2: me.
0: Are promoting sardines as, quote, Botox on a fork. End quote.
2: Are they putting it on their faces?
0: I don't think so. I think they're eating it.
2: We sardines, one of the things that we keep in our home. It's a staple item because.
0: Really?
2: Yes. One of my kids will eat sardines, but won't eat many other things. So, and I'll eat them sometimes. Really good nutritional value.
0: Same one
2: value.
0: With the flatulence issue.
2: Same
0: occasionally.
2: One with the, yeah.
0: Mm-hmm. I mean, I wonder if that's related.
2: I don't think so.
3: It's so weird that you bring that up because we did the family video chat on Sunday night, and it was brought up, hey, you guys have shortage of sardines at Trader Joe's?
0: If you don't know, Woody's and my wife work at Trader Joe's together.
3: And this was coming from L.A., where... My wife's mom lives across the street from the second ever Trader Joe's. So that's what she was asking. She's like, I went in there and they had one can left. And she's like, is this a West Coast or is this an East Coast thing? And my wife was like, no, we can't keep sardines in stock.
0: Oh, I haven't gotten that update from my wife.
2: Because of influencers? I can't even say it.
0: I guess for a trend of people claiming that it is so healthy for you that people are snatching it up.
2: It is. Try it. A lot of different forms it comes in, not just olive oil, but some of them have different flavors and whatnot. But, I mean, are people really doing that? Or are they just doing it for the video?
0: The sardine fast is one thing that people are doing where they do 1 to 3 days of eating nothing but sardines.
2: Don't do that, people. Don't do that.
0: I don't know. Have you ever had a sardine? Well, obviously you have. You enjoy or no?
2: Yes.
0: Man, crazy salty.
3: I have never had a sardine. It just, the smell alone just is off-putting and not my jam. Not going to eat something that's staring at me. I'm sorry.
0: By the way, the other reason why maybe it's, I think a lot of foods stare at you, FYI.
2: They shouldn't still have faces, by the way.
3: Believe me, there's a couple of them that have that look in their eye like they've seen some stuff.
2: Get the non-faces tin of sardines, okay?
0: Non-faces. Okay, writing this down.
3: Although I did see, by the way, that there may be another reason it wasn't just influencers.
0: That's what I was just getting to, is that there's some sort of huge dying off of sardines off the coast of Africa, and they believe that it's caused by herpes.
2: You're just messing with me on a Tuesday morning.
0: I am
2: now,
0: not
2: aren't you?
0: Messing with you.
2: We
0: at
2: have
0: all.
2: A sardine shortage because they've been infected with herpes.
0: Well, I'm saying it could be part of the reason. No, the sardine maxing and the using of them as some sort of health thing is a huge piece of it, but also there's been some sort of, I don't know what it is, but they believe it may be caused by herpes.
3: See, Chelsea, this is why you get the ones with the faces on them so you can check them for cold sores.
0: So how do they determine it's herpes?
2: Right. How
0: Great
2: are they,
0: question.
2: How are they getting it?
0: I mean, you've got to be very sort of careful when asking him to pull their pants down. Because that could be construed as a crime in some areas.
2: Now you're a part of it.
3: There's a sardine wearing pants.
2: You're a part of it.
3: Chelsea, they get it because they weren't using a dental dam.
0: To quote an old Seinfeld episode, I believe a tractor seat was what caused it. Why was a sardine driving a tractor? We don't know the answer to that. But wearing the bathing suit too long, I think, is part of it.
2: All of this information may kill me today.
0: You know what? I'm going to tweet this out so you've got it. First of all of it is legitimate. Now, the herpes stuff is also legitimate. the rest of it maybe I am embellishing, but it's not easy to figure out when a fish has herpes, that's for sure. And you got to go tell everybody he's been with. It's like a whole process.
3: Right. I mean, that can lay dormant for years, and then it just rears its ugly head because you were having a rough week.
0: Somebody's going to go back to the CVS and get a buttload of Valtrex. Is that what you take for herpes? And don't say, don't pretend like you don't know.
2: Yes, I think so.
0: Thank you. 704-FEZ-3200 talkback button. So are you sardine maxing? Is that a thing? Mm-hmm. And is it causing fourth graders to have excessive flatulence is another thing. I don't know if teachers look into that sort of thing when you have kids disrupting with their bodily functions, but maybe is worth looking into.
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0: I mean, good news, bad news. Yes, September the 1st. That's today. And typically it's in September that we start cooling down a bit. But that's usually the end, like third week-ish.
1: Not today.
0: Not today or tomorrow or seemingly the rest of this week. It's going to be hot. It is the Woody Wilcox Show. It's 106.5 The End. And shocker, there's been a correction made by somebody on our voicemail. We'll get to that next.

0: The Woody and Wilcox Show.
1: I'll bring you up to speed. I didn't know the term sardine maxing, but apparently that's a big deal out there in terms of healthcare trends now. And people eating just nothing but sardines for a period of time, which there was a shortage. Woody was talking about how his wife says at the grocery store that she's working at, hey, we struggle to keep them on the shelves.
2: Yep.
1: And partly because also, as we told Chelsea, some of them are dying at large numbers due to what scientists believe is herpes. I don't know if you eat those, if that's a problem, but
2: it is not, by the way.
1: I don't know if it is, but there's this.
3: Wilcox, I think you're thinking of anchovies instead of sardines. Sardines are not really salty. And yes, actually, sardines are very good for you. I actually did the sardine fast as well, and it's actually quite amazing. Yeah, just look into it.
1: I may be thinking of anchovies. They are. I know anchovies are very salty.
4: Yeah, the saltiest. But I mean, sardines have a salt content as well.
2: I'm always concerned when somebody's like, I tried this blank fast, right? Where you only eat one thing.
4: Yeah. It concerns me as well.
2: It doesn't matter. You pick it. It's not healthy.
4: Sardines are healthy, but I mean, consult your doctor first if you're just going to start eating that and that alone.
2: Oh, nothing wrong with sardines if you put them as a part of a more balanced diet, but eating only sardines for a couple of days.
1: As mentioned, Botox on a fork is how they were described.
5: Sardines are like Botox, but you eat it. So they're saying the sardines have botulism, the original form of Botox that kills you? That does not sound like a good idea to me.
2: But you look great, and that's what matters.
1: And no, you're not rubbing them on your face. It is, they are, quote, packed with nutrients that act as edible skincare, is what they were called. So working on your face from the inside out seems to be the gist of it. Not actually giving you botulism or real Botox.
2: Mm.
1: So there's that as well.
4: Just say maxing one more time and I'll walk out.
2: Why does that bother you so
4: I don't know.
2: Much?
4: It just does. It just seems to put on. It doesn't feel authentic at all. Just like a thing people are doing or saying. You can do things without telling everybody about it.
2: Nope, you cannot. Talk to anybody who does CrossFit.
1: Influencers film themselves eating sardines right out of the can with a fork, often calling it a glow-up snack or combining it with girl dinner trend.
4: Ugh.
1: I love this because it bothers Chelsea so much.
4: all of these catchphrases. We can do things without having to give them some new name or whatever. Sardines are healthy for you. Incorporate them into your diet and stop with all the other little BS on the side.
1: How dare you? It's also renewed the interest in the traditional sardine fork.
4: Well, I don't know.
1: A specialty 19th century utensil designed to eat delicate oily fish out of the tin without breaking it apart. See, that's it. Somebody has already found a way, and maybe they're creating new ones of these to market to those of you that are, you know, enjoying this fad.
2: It's the giant, the giant fork lobby.
1: Big
2: Big Tine, I think it's called.
1: Okay.
4: You can eat them with any kind of tiny fork.
2: No, regular fork. You know what, Chelsea?
4: I'm about to pass out.
2: You need to look into relax maxing.
4: Yeah, I've been trying for a long time.
1: By the way, doctors say sardines are not an overnight miracle cure.
4: Oh, so, thank you.
2: You know, they're just being paid by the anti-sardine lobby.
1: 704-FEZ-3200. Talk back button also available to you. Making you healthy is what's happening right here and bothering Chelsea.
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0: show. Just a heads up for you. We're going to have a chance for you to grab tickets to check out the Strokes, who are coming through Treliant Amphitheater on September the 17th. So we're going to have those for you here in 25 minutes. We'll have them about 8 o'clock. September the 17th. That's this month, because today is the first day of September. Look at me knowing all about the calendar. Boom! It's a big day today.
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0: We were fascinated earlier about a couple of things. First of all, I didn't realize that there were a bunch of people doing a diet where they just eat sardines. I wasn't aware that sardine maxing was even a thing. Then we found out that there's a shortage in a lot of places because of partly this, and also there have been some sort of huge numbers of them. The scientists believe are dying of herpes. Woody, I believe, made some sort of joke about it's hard because you can't see their faces or the cold sores or something like that. This guy.
2: Woody, you just made that joke about the sardines having heads so that you can see if they have cold sores and nobody laughs. Normally, you suck, man. But that right there had me chuckling. They suck for that one. I'm sorry, Woody.
3: So assess your, yourself in your life.
4: There's your boy.
3: Right now.
4: I see you and I love you.
0: Loves your herpes cold sore
3: they
0: joke.
3: They need faces. You can see the cold sore.
4: Where else are you going to look, Chelsea?
0: Here's the answer, but flip side, Woody.
5: Okay, so sardines are healthy for you. And yes, as part of a balanced diet, they are one of those good for you fatty fishes like tuna and salmon. But Woody, given nutritional advice, sir, take several seats.
0: He does take several seats, by the way. So,
4: first of all, how dare you? Secondly, you just repeated what I said and then told me.
0: Yeah, but she's right. You've got a lot of climbing to do before I feel like you're able to give out any sort of nutritional advice. We've all followed along with your health proceedings. Your diseased and disgusting fatty liver and gallbladder, whatever it was.
4: Right.
0: So, I mean, yeah. Thank
4: but
0: you.
4: But then she repeated what I said.
3: Mm-hmm. She's just concerned. You were right in this instance. You know, you just got to be careful with the fasting and all that and consult doctors. And
0: it's sort of like Dr. Phil,
4: I'm
0: Woody.
4: This will
0: be terms that you understand. You know how you hate Dr. Phil.
4: I don't hate Dr. Phil.
0: Because he has a diet book, and yet you claim that he is consistently overweight. And so you're very angry at that. Mm-hmm. By the way, 76 years old today. I'm sure you got that in the email.
4: I'm going to read his diet.
0: Dr. Phil Haters Anonymous, even though you're not anonymous about it. So no. It's that sort of thing. Like, if he can't give diet advice, then you also can't give diet advice.
4: I disagree. He certainly can. I didn't write a book claiming that this is a diet book, like fat guy,
0: you would,
4: Dr. Phil.
3: But you are on the radio talking to people.
0: Hang on.
6: Mm-hmm. Hey, guys. I just called in sick because I woke up with a really bad stomach. I'm sitting here, nauseous as hell, trying to keep it all down. And y'all are talking about eating sardines. Look, stop. Cut it out.
0: Yeah, and Dr. Phil, by the way, talking about both of those things make it tough to keep anything down.
4: That mustache will make you puke.
0: At least you can tell if he's got herpes, though.
4: Can you?
0: Well, maybe not.
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0: 106.5 The End, Woody, Wilcox, Chelsea, Cool Beans, warm, and even warmer apparently tomorrow. Here we are, September the 1st. It's, I think, supposed to be like 95 today, heat index of 100, and then tomorrow, 98. Heat index of 105, I believe, was the last I heard as far as the next couple of days, at least. So we got that going for us, which is nice. You're going to have a chance to grab tickets to check out the Strokes when they come through the True Lion Amphitheater on September the 17th. We're going to have that opportunity for you in about 10 minutes from right now. So stand by for that.
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2: Woody, that was a good joke about the Fork Lobby big time. That one made me laugh. You're on a roll this morning. Hey, speaking of herpes and sardines and how do you tell, and Valtrex, one time I had some mouth sores on my face and went to the doctor, and he was like, hey, we got this new medicine, got some free samples, we'll give you, save you some money. I was like, sweet. And he gave me, I don't know, 4 or 5 boxes of Valtrex, because it's like one pill a box or something. And I went bebopping up to check out, slammed them on the counter. Hey, look what the doctor gave me. I was happy about it. And everybody was looking at me like, oh, yeah, that's great. All the nurses in there and the checkout people. Yeah, that's nice. They thought I had herpes, which, you know, I did with the mouth sore, but I didn't have the herpes. I had a herpes. So, but I didn't know what Valtrex was for then. And I got home that afternoon, saw the commercial for it. Hey, does herpes ruin your life? And you and your sex partner can't have fun because of your herpes? Get Valtrex! I'm like, oh, no.
0: I feel like you're taking some liberties with that, but I get what you're saying. Is there a commercial out there where they're like, has herpes ruined your life?
3: I think so.
0: It seems unlikely, I guess. But I feel like
3: at a medical office, they should understand that it can be used for all kinds of issues, not just the
0: right
3: down below.
0: Yeah, but there may be, I mean, if he was really up there like, wow, look at this, it's my lucky day, I got free Valtrex, and like everybody in the lobby obviously is hearing it as well. It's not just the nurse at the checkout. So yeah, I get what he's saying. Then later on you realize, okay, yeah, maybe that wasn't something I yell out in the doctor's office.
3: Right.
4: But, hey, I got free Valtrex. Can I have a sip of your soda?
0: Whatever it is. Yesterday, lots of chatter about that viral video where the fourth grade teacher had identified the fart corner in her room. And then it led to even what I thought was more interesting was all the different parent-teacher conferences that people had been called into, sometimes for that very problem.
5: Oh, boy. I don't want to embarrass my son, so I'll just say this is Brent and Schmaraska, but last year we had a parent-teacher conference with the teachers and the nurse because of my son's ungodly farts. They thought something was medically wrong with him or that he was taking bad medication and needed to go see the doctor. It turns out it was just raw broccoli. He was eating too much broccoli and he was clearing the classroom out, peeling the paint. So, stay rad. Fart corner.
3: That's one of my favorite stories now.
0: Raw broccoli is a menace to society in every potential way.
3: Before that, we think there may be something medically wrong with your child.
0: Right. When they bring the nurse into your parent-teacher conference, those are the big guns.
4: Like, is it?
0: That's, yeah. I mean, they're really concerned about your health.
4: Elementary school nurse is not what I would call an elevated medical degree.
0: No, but I mean, that's what they've got at their disposal.
4: Right. Keep in mind,
0: they're not bringing in a surgeon from the hospital.
4: It was the school nurse who told Chelsea's son that he would get the flu if he wore shorts.
3: No, wait, you're mixing a couple things. We love that school nurse. She was the middleman. She was told by somebody else to make the phone call about the shorts. And it was a teacher who said he was going to get sick.
4: Mm.
3: So, defending your honor, Sabrina.
0: Okay.
4: Wow, I didn't mean to throw anybody under the bus.
0: Chelsea's a big fan. Then there was this as well.
6: Yeah, a few years ago, we got called into my son's elementary school because this sucker decided to go in the middle of the bathroom and start helicoptering. Chelsea, if you don't know what that is, ask one of the boys. Yeah, needless to say, he got suspended. My wife was not a proud mom at that moment. Blah, blah, blah, blah, blah.
0: Also, think about this. Somebody had to report that, obviously. So there's another kid that runs out and is like, hey, Jimmy's... Yeah, I don't know if he used the word helicoptering, but let your mind wander on what he did say about the kid doing that in the bathroom, and it's a fun thought. I may be using the word fun wrong, but you know what I'm saying. 704-FEZ-3200.
4: Do you think that confrontation when they got the kid home was like that old medical or the old marijuana commercial? Where did you learn this? I learned it from watching you, Dad.
0: Right, and maybe they had the nurse come in for that as well. So.
3: Do you guys all just continue to do that forever?
4: No comment. Okay, I'll
0: 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And, of course, 704-FEZ-3200.
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0: Your opportunity to grab tickets for the Strokes coming to True Lion Amphitheater on September the 17th. We'll have those for you here in the next 5 minutes or so.

0: So
1: Hollywood and running.
0: Here we are, September 1st. The Strokes will be in town on the 17th at True Lion Amphitheater. We got the chance for you to grab some tickets right now. 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
2: 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If you

0: So there's a new law potentially going into effect. I want to run this by you here in a second because it would affect probably almost all of us. It is the Woody and Wilcox Show. It's 106.5 The End. Congrats to Jim in Davidson, who just grabbed the tickets to check out The Strokes when they come through Charlotte at Treliant Amphitheater. That show's going down September the 17th. We will have these tickets for you throughout the week. So Jim's not the only one who's going to walk away a winner. We're actually going to have a very cool opportunity for you here in about 25 minutes here at 106.5 The End. So hang on for that.
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0: What do you think about making it illegal to be looking at your phone in a crosswalk? In other words, you're walking across the street in a crosswalk and you're, you know, doing whatever you're doing with your head in your phone.
2: Well, there's a difference between talking on the phone and looking at your phone while you're in a crosswalk.
0: This is looking at your phone.
2: Yeah, don't do that. I have a lot of feelings about crosswalks.
0: Okay.
3: I'm sorry, I didn't know, Chelsea, you were so passionate about crosswalks.
0: What do you mean you have a lot of feelings about crosswalks?
2: As a driver and as a walker. And what I have noticed as someone who has to cross over like tracks of public transportation every day where there are crosswalks and something called a rail trail, the number of people who are either on their phone or just don't look left and right. It's like a whole generation wasn't taught to look both ways before you cross a street.
0: But obviously you're not witnessing people getting hit.
2: What's
0: the issue?
2: Not all drivers are paying attention either. So it's very dangerous. You shouldn't assume that a driver is going to do the right thing. That's what I've taught my kids. Like, even if you do have the right of way, like especially people turning right, you have to be very careful in crosswalks. So I think anything we can do to make them safer for people, I think we should do that.
0: Here's what I'll say. By the way, the reason why it's come up is because the country of Italy is passing a law. Not yet, I don't think, here in the U.S., but they're doing like a $75 fine if you're on your phone in a crosswalk. And so obviously some of these things affect everybody, obviously. Eventually, maybe that's coming this way.
3: I have a feeling we should implement something like this, not just in crosswalks, but pretty much everywhere. Mm-hmm. I mean, I was riding my bike on the Greenway the other day, and there was a kid who was on an e-motorcycle, and he was texting while riding that bike and almost took out multiple people. And I'm not saying it's just the people on bikes, because I've seen walkers on that same Greenway who can't stay on the right side because they're staring at their phone and they're wandering into oncoming traffic. And you just go, that's a problem.
0: Well, that's the same as doing it in driving. I mean, at that point, especially if you're on some sort of motorized vehicle, those are the ones that I can get more on board with. I mean, at least there you're threatening others' safety. In Chelsea's situation, you're just talking about, I don't know, I guess it's just, it's only to preserve that person. And I guess we do have laws already like that, like a seatbelt law where, you know, it's a rule that you have to wear your seatbelt, but it only affects you. I think of most laws being in place to protect other people from dumb things that you're doing, I guess, is where I'm going with that.
3: Drunk in public?
0: Drunk in public?
3: You could be a danger to yourself or to others.
2: Oh, I thought you meant you can't be on your phone if you're drunk in public.
3: You shouldn't be, because the chances of you texting an ex go through the roof.
2: Occasionally, I'm looking at my phone, like if I'm walking someplace because I'm following the directions. I have a hard time with spatial reasoning and directions and where I am in the world. So I would be looking at my phone in that case. But I've seen what Woody has mentioned about the scooters, just people in general, just walking into the street.
3: Even just walking on the Greenway, and they are literally so distracted and can't focus on walking in a straight line that they're coming into the other way. And you're like, hey, crossing over that center line.
0: But it's kind of fun, too, because when they look up and they don't know you're there, it's terrifying. You see that moment of look in their eye.
3: It's the best. Like,
0: so that's kind of fun. So I wouldn't want to lose that.
3: Get off your effing phone.
2: Is this just, I mean, is Italy really concerned about safety? Like, have there been incidents? Or are they just trying to get some money together with the fines?
3: Oh.
0: It's not really enforceable. I mean, I'm sure they will in some cases, but what are you going to do? Put a cop on every corner?
2: No, I mean, I think
0: it's not happening. It's just there to remind you to be safe.
2: I mean, looking at our phones while driving is causing many more problems than crosswalks.
0: I'm impressed that we've made it this far and Woody hasn't made a gold chain joke. So there's that piece of it as well.
3: See, I've got you trained so well.
2: Give him ideas.
0: You're totally in my head because whenever Italy is mentioned, it's like, oh, chest hair.
3: It's only Italian crosswalks. Yeah, you know it's an Italian crosswalk. No. It's the one with the gold chain.
0: No, that's not, it's not, that doesn't make any sense. It's not. Anybody else want to call in and say Woody's jokes were good this morning and that he's on a roll?
2: Do you want to take that back?
0: His roll has just come to a screeching halt.
3: Would you like to take that
0: back? Are you proud of your work is a fair question.
3: I am.
0: So, yeah, I mean, listen, I don't know. It's more for discussion and many things start, you know, like American Idol. They start over the sea, overseas and they come here. So I don't know if this rule already exists someplace. I'm not aware of it if it does. But we don't need to make any more gold chain jokes.
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So we're going to give you a chance to tour them all. Tickets for Phoebe Bridgers, Switchfoot, Almost Monday, Blue October, and the list goes on. 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
1: Have you guys followed along with the doctor who woke up to find something that none of us ever want to wake up to find in her mouth?
2: Oh, no. What?
1: Have you followed along with this viral story? Here's the interview on the news.
3: I was dreaming that there was a little mouse trying to get into my mouth, and I was in nice slumber, and then in my dream, I was reaching up to my mouth, and when I did, I grabbed something, and ultimately I had folded the bat's wings back.
4: Turns out the dream was reality. She was sleeping next to her husband when she felt something soft inside her mouth, turning out to be a small bat.
1: Cool beans, come on! Oh my God.
5: So she found it in her mouth?
1: Well, trying to get into her mouth, yes. I mean, I guess you're splitting hairs there. It wasn't fully in her mouth yet.
5: I mean, how small of a bat are we talking?
1: I can't answer that.
2: How big's her mouth?
5: That, yeah.
1: Bats aren't as big, I think, as you probably assume they are.
5: But how open is my mouth while I'm sleeping?
1: Cool beans.
5: It's just viral marketing for that mouth tape that all the young kids are using.
2: Oh, you think that's what it is?
5: Yep. Bat can't get in if your mouth's taped shut.
1: I mean, it was trying to pry open her lips is what was said. It's not that it was, you know, it's not that her mouth was agape while sleeping, although it could be. Plenty of people sleep like that.
5: It was trying to pry her mouth open.
1: Yeah.
2: What did she have for dinner?
5: Bats don't normally do that, right?
1: I mean, bats aren't normally in my bedroom. I got to be honest with you.
5: But there's a lot of steps. A bat in your bedroom doesn't mean a bat in your mouth.
1: I'm going to need that on we need that on a t-shirt.
5: I'm just...
1: 704-FEZ-3200. You ever have a bat crawl in your mouth while you were in bed? Or anything else with wings? Or just an animal? Or anything? 704-FEZ-3200. I've never heard of it. No, I've never heard of it. I mean, I think the common things, you're afraid potentially of a spider. And I do actively protect against that.
5: Cockroaches. 100%.
2: How do you actively protect against a spider?
1: Not so much while I'm asleep am I actively protecting, but I'm actively protecting during the day. Like, you know, if you're where your bed, I don't know where your bed is situated. But
2: it's in my bedroom.
1: Right. Is it pushed against the wall, like where the headboard might be?
2: Mm-hmm.
1: Okay, I don't put mine against the wall. It's got to have a little gap.
2: Spiders can't jump that far.
1: I feel like spiders can't jump very far, if at all.
2: They've got eight legs.
5: They can walk themselves right on up there.
1: All right, listen, geniuses. I'm doing what I can to protect myself. I feel like if you push your bed against the wall, you're asking for more things potentially. This is based on years of experience.
5: This is a new thing about you that I didn't know.
1: So, and also the pillow, when you put the pillow, like in the morning when I get up and I just put everything back in its place, I don't want that pillow touching the wall because easy access to my bed. I get it. They weave webs. They can move around. But
5: they can jump.
1: But by putting something against the wall, you're just inviting it. You're like, come on in.
2: The spider could crawl all the way up to the ceiling, attach a web, and then drop down.
1: Right, but that's a lot of work. Spiders are lazy. I don't know that that's true. But
2: Tom Cruise spider.
1: I like to leave what amounts to a moat between the wall and my bed.
5: How much space are we talking? A foot?
1: No, not that much. Probably 6 inches.
2: How did you determine that length was enough?
1: I don't have an answer to that.
5: Okay. This is a new fun neurotic thing about you.
1: Thank you.
2: I remember when I was in college, we were living in a dingy place and having a cockroach crawl across my face.
1: Right.
2: And that one was when I woke, because I, much like the, was she a doctor? Is that what you said in
1: she
2: the story?
1: She is a doctor, yeah.
2: I felt something and I instinctually grabbed it. And as soon as my hand hit that cockroach, I knew exactly what it was, and I'm not gonna be manly here. I did scream.
1: Yeah, of course.
5: Out of just shock, anything crawling on your face should make you scream.
1: Yeah.
5: You're sleeping? I sleep with a sleep mask and earplugs, so at least no bats getting in my eyes or my ears.
1: Okay. Well, maybe put something in your mouth too. Maybe in your nose.
2: HR line one. And make sure it's 6 inches away from the wall.
1: I'm telling you, why not do the 6-inch thing? I get it. It's not foolproof, but it's better than nothing.
5: Not everybody has 6 inches to spare, Wilcox. Not all bedrooms are the same size.
1: Right. Can't hide radio money. I have an extra 6 inches in my bedroom. That's a good point, Chelsea. I should have thought of that. I apologize for my bragginess.
5: Mm-hmm. Thank you.
2: Thank you to Randy, who says, I agree with Wilcox, although I only have a 3-inch gap.
1: Well, listen, it's not all about size.
5: Go to lunch and compare your gaps, okay?
1: 704-FEZ-3200, talk back button. Listen, it may be irrational, but it's what I do.
5: Okay.
1: And it keeps me feeling better about life than were I not to do it. And I'm sure we all have similar things.
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1: 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That's the talk back button. And you need the secret word, show. S-H-O-W. 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
27: 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Who the hell are you?
0: Woody and Wilcox.
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0: We heard that story that's gone viral where the doctor in Richmond, Virginia, woke up with a bat trying to get into her mouth. Here she was describing it.
2: I was dreaming that there was a little mouse trying to get into my mouth, and I was in nice slumber, and then in my dream,

0: it's pretty humorous to me, the measures you take. But you'll be happy to know it's a total myth. I didn't know it until 5 minutes ago, but it made me curious, so I Googled it and found out pretty quick that it's not true. So go ahead and shove that bed up against your wall. There's a lot worse things to be scared of. All right, y'all have a good day.
1: When you say it's a myth, it's not a myth. Spiders exist, and they crawl on things. Now, is it a myth? I know what you're talking about. Maybe when you say a myth about, like, the average person swallows a certain number of spiders a year while you sleep. I've heard that. That may be a myth, but spiders aren't a myth.
2: I think Larry Bird or Colorado.
3: The idea that just because you have a spider gap with your bed and your wall will prevent them from getting to you maybe is the myth.
1: I don't think he Googled that. Okay. You think he Googled, is a 6-inch gap good enough to protect your bed from a spider? And Google was like, nah, that's a myth. Maybe. I don't think so. I think it's the swallow thing. Okay. You've heard that, right?
3: Yes.
1: What's the actual stat? What do you know this?
2: The one that I saw was that the quote-unquote average person swallows 8 spiders a year in their sleep.
3: Yeah, right. I believe that.
1: I've been hearing that my whole life. And that may be a myth. I'm not saying that's not a myth.
2: That is 100% a myth.
1: So, but that doesn't change the protective measures that I go through.
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0: Just a heads up, you're going to have a chance to win $1,000 and a trip to Las Vegas. 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
0: All right, if you're just joining us, listen, I do nothing but open up my heart to you. I tell you my deepest secrets and the way that I stay alive. And one of the things I do is, yes, I do move my bed about 6 inches away from the wall to prevent bugs from crawling on my bed. Is it foolproof? I admit it is not. But is it better than leaving it against the wall? I promise you that it is. I appreciate your calls, kinda.
2: Not putting your bed against the wall, seemingly to prevent a spider from getting in your bed, has got to be the stupidest thing I've heard this month. Have a good day.
3: Wow.
0: You're welcome, and thank you, by the way.
3: It's only the first day of the month, so.
0: That's a good point. It is September 1st. Thank you, Woody, for pointing that out. Yeah. Maybe he means a rolling 30 days. I don't know. Do you remember when we first moved here and we were in an apartment for a month or so, and in that particular apartment, I don't know, I can't remember if it was the same for you, we would almost every day wake up to those, I don't know if they're centipedes or millipedes or whatever they were, and they were always on the wall.
4: They have a million legs.
0: Probably relatively harmless, but that doesn't matter. And you're telling me that having your bed flush against the wall is going to be just as good as having it 6 inches away from the wall? I promise you it's not.
3: But you're talking about an animal that could probably have 30 legs on the wall and another 30 on your bed 6 inches away.
0: No, they weren't quite that big.
4: I know what you're talking about.
0: Yeah, those were everywhere. We used to get them at the other radio station as well. They were there a lot.
3: There's nothing better than heading into the bathroom and you see one of those bad boys on the wall. You're like, oh, right, I didn't know the stall was taken.
4: Prehistorically terrifying.
0: So it's not just for spiders, I guess, is my point. But thank you to everybody who's now giving me very specific answers on how spiders make webs.
5: Hey, Wilcox just Googled how far a spider can shoot its web. It says typically spiders can't shoot their web, but they can release their silk and put it in the air, and it'll travel up to 1 to 3 meters. So that 6 inches looking pretty average.
0: Pretty average.
4: I mean, I think most of us have seen how a spider works. They can do.
3: Is that a Canadian
4: things.
3: Spider? The meters thing is throwing me off.
0: Right. That is just for Canadian spiders. Mm-hmm. Yeah. They enjoy.
3: You can tell it's Canadian because it's wearing double denim.
0: All right.
4: Pick a new one. You go double denim first every time lately.
0: Which one should he go with?
3: You want me to come up with a new joke?
4: Yes.
3: Yeah, so after how many years?
4: Mix them up.
0: 704-FEZ-3200.
6: So I've always had random pests. You know, you've got ants here, you've got palmetto bugs, spiders, etc. A new one for me. Last week, I found a gecko in my son's room. And yesterday, I found a gecko in a bathroom, one of our bathrooms. So now we have geckos in addition. But apparently, they eat bugs and mosquitoes, so I might as well let them stay.
0: While that would be jarring, I don't think they do any damage that I know of, other than try and sell you insurance.
4: You probably don't want one crawling across your face while you're sleeping, because that's jarring. But in general, if I see a gecko, I'm happy about it.
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4: Okay. 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
0: So your opportunity to win $1,000 and a trip to Las Vegas that includes tickets for the iHeartRadio Music Festival happening this month. That chance is coming up here in about 3 minutes. Hang on.

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response on our voicemail that I was not anticipating. So important that we share that with you, and we will in about 3 minutes. It is Woody and Wilcox. It's 106.5 The End. 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

0: Make sure you dress warmly today because it's not going to quite make it to the boiling point. It is Woody and Wilcox. It's 106.5 The End, and we're also streaming live on the iHeartRadio app. I appreciate some interesting calls that we've just gotten here, so stand by. 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
0: I think there's a call or two that may help you here in a second, so stand by for that. I did want to mention again that, remember we talked about in honor of Dolly Parton passing away, AMC movie theaters were doing big screen screenings of Steel Magnolias and Best Little Whorehouse in Texas. It looks like tomorrow is the final day for that. And Chelsea had an interesting experience over the weekend. She went out and actually watched. And we'll get to that coming up here in the next segment. Previous to now, I had mentioned, in light of that woman who's gone viral who had a bat crawl into her mouth while she was sleeping, I mentioned that as a precaution, I always have my bed 6 inches away from the wall. That little gap is my bug moat. Spiders, other crawling things, cockroaches, whatever it might be, make it a little bit more difficult for them to reach my bed. I don't want to just offer my bed and my pillow up, you know, on a silver platter. So I appreciate your calls.
2: Hey, I wanted to validate the 6 inches off the wall. I had a huge problem with tests, and then we did this. We moved the bed 6 inches off the wall, and like 2 weeks later, my ex-wife moved out. So that was a lot faster results than I was expecting. What do you suck?
0: So, thank you. I feel vindicated.
3: I love it when people are workshopping their open mic nights on the Fest Line.
4: This is funny coming from you.
0: Yeah, it's better than half of what we've heard.
3: How dare you?
5: Hey, Wilcox, someone else brought up the internet into the conversation. I'm going to go ahead and step forward and defend you using the rock-solid logic of all internet people. The fact that you've never had a spider in your mouth and you've never found one crawling around in your bed proves that your safety measures are 100% accurate. Keep doing what you do, Wilcox.
0: Amen. Exactly. I've never seen one. Therefore, it must be working.
4: Look, you have a lot of weird things about you, but I agree with protecting our mental health, especially when it comes to doing things that don't really affect anybody or hurt anybody else. So you keep your bug moat if that keeps you healthy.
0: And somebody is hearing this and is now going to make this move. And whether it gets rid of your spouse or bugs, either one, it sounds like it's a win.
3: Now, you sleep with a CPAP machine. Is that against the wall? So no. Did the spider get on that and then crawl up the hose and then get in that way?
0: No, it's on my nightstand. I mean, you know, it's not touching the wall either. So I don't think so.
6: Wilcox, I am not going to be like everybody else and drag you for your irrational fears. I see you for what you are, because I have them too. I do want to know, however, where that trauma came from, because when I was like 7, I went to sit in my Pocahontas beanbag and there was a tarantula, like a wild tarantula, with 8 million little babies covered all over this beanbag. And now I'm traumatized and deathly afraid of spiders. So maybe I too should move my headboard away from the wall.
0: You should. And
4: there's a lot there.
0: Just like you, Pocahontas beanbag. That was my thing too. I don't know how you nailed that, but
3: it was also his nickname in college, which I mean, it was cultural appropriation. There was a lot going on. It was a different time.
0: What's up over there, Pocahontas beanbag?
4: You may have ruined Pocahontas for me with that story.
0: 704-FEZ-3200. Talk back button available to you. We'll get to Chelsea's movie theater story coming up here in a second.
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We'll share that here in just a second on The End.

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0: We mentioned this the day after they announced it, but in honor of Dolly Parton passing away, AMC Theaters are doing special screenings of the movies Steel Magnolias and Best Little Whorehouse in Texas. And they're doing it for like $6 and change. And a couple times a day, depending on where you are and all that, you can see your own local listings. But it looks like tomorrow is seemingly the last day that they're going to offer that. What I didn't know until today was that Chelsea actually took advantage of that and went out and saw Steel Magnolias over the weekend. Which, by the way, we got this call before you go into that.
2: As a dude who grew up in the 80s and somehow my mom always had the remote, I think, Steel Magnolias, like, whew, it's a good one. It's a real good one.
0: This is going to shock you. I have not seen Steel Magnolias.
3: I'm going to be vulnerable. I haven't seen Steel Magnolias either.
0: Oddly, and I had to look this up, I have seen the movie Fried Green Tomatoes. Okay. And I thought in my head, almost the same movie?
4: No.
0: And apparently not.
4: No, it's not.
0: Although both similar era-ish and then Nothing But Women starring in it. Like all the stars were just a different cast of women.
4: And a great movie.
0: Yeah, I mean, I saw it twice. So
4: you've seen Fried Green Tomatoes twice.
3: And how many times have you seen Shawshank Redemption?
0: I haven't seen that one yet. I'm getting to it.
4: But Steel Magnolias is great. I grew up with it as well because of my mom. And I never got to see it in the theater because I was too young when it came out. So I wanted to see it on the big screen. And also, I was like, you know what? I bet I'm going to be the only person in this theater. Because I went on Friday. Kids are in school. We just heard the announcement that they were doing this. And I was the only person in the theater. Which I realized I love. And so I'm going to try to do this more often because two things. I like quiet time and alone time, and I don't get enough of that. And also, I was like, with these seats, I could probably take a nap in here if I wanted to. And if I go on a discount day, spending $7 or $8 just to have some quiet and take a nap in a movie theater, worth it.
3: Was it creepy to be the only person in there? Because initially I think, what would I do if I was the only one in a movie theater?
4: I definitely thought about that because generally
0: there's a leaflet that Pee Wee Herman has put out. You can double check that.
4: I'm more worried about like death than what Pee Wee Herman did. Okay. But
0: kids look that up.
4: It did cross my mind because me being the person I am, I always have a safety plan. I'm like, if one other person walks in, what am I going to do? Not thinking that they're necessarily a threat, but it would feel kind of awkward. I feel like you either have to be by yourself or at least have a group of people.
0: The dreaded Steel Magnolia stalker is very well known.
4: I don't know. It just almost feels like it's such an emotional movie, and I didn't know that I wanted to have that experience with a stranger, like a few rows up. It felt too close, too intimate to me. So I probably would have taken myself out. But that's just my own stuff.
0: Now, what about the Best Little Whorehouse in Texas? Because that's the other one that they're showing in these AMC theaters.
4: I haven't seen that one. So what did you say? I have till tomorrow's the last day.
3: It is interesting. I haven't seen Steel Magnolia, so I went to Rotten Tomatoes to see some of the reviews. And, I mean, honestly, it doesn't have 100. It's at 60-something. And I found a couple of the negative reviews where I find it interesting because I go to those and I'm like, what did they hate about the movie?
4: Yeah, I want to hear.
3: The saving grace of Steel Magnolias is its ensemble cast. Although some of them have trouble hanging on to that Southern accent, Olympia Dukakis and Dolly Parton hold the illusion together.
4: I didn't like their accents. I don't ever think about, but the characters are so strong, and they're different in their personalities, and the actors are amazing.
3: Watching Steel Magnolias, you feel as if you've been airlifted onto some horrible planet of female impersonators.
4: I disagree with that very much. I was very young Julia Roberts in it. Like, I was shocked by how young she was.
3: Each of the women in Steel Magnolias talk like they're reading a bumper sticker.
4: I disagree with that.
0: Talk like they're reading a bumper sticker.
3: No, That's the whole review.
0: Does that mean that the lines are like trite sayings, or does it mean they look like they're reading? I'm not sure what I understand from that.
4: There are some lines that are sayings, but I will give the cast credit that they pull it off. And some really funny lines. You should watch it. It made me think a woman wrote it, and I went back and looked, and no, it was not. It was a man, but there's some good lines in there still. You need to check it out. Maybe not alone in a theater today or tomorrow, but if I walked into the theater and Wilcox is in there alone, I don't know if I'm staying.
3: I don't think anybody is.
4: What's this man doing in here?
3: As long as he stays 6 inches away from the wall, the spiders won't sit next to him.
0: Spiders near me, I'll tell you that. You're always welcome. So that's going on today and tomorrow. Apparently your final couple of days to get those special prices. And of course, see those movies that are now 40 years old. Yes, essentially. Wow. In the theater. So you've got that going for you. And you might run into Chelsea.
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0: 106.5 The End. Woody and Wilcox. Teresa will be on the radio here in a second. She'll have chances for you to get in the running to tour a mall and win $1,000 and a trip to Vegas. All of that coming up here in a second. We learned a lot on the show today, too, so we'll hit some of that as well for you. You're always welcome at 704-FEZ-3200, or if you're streaming on the iHeartRadio app, use the talk back button, the little microphone there. You're welcome. Are we eventually going to be banned from looking at our phones in crosswalks? It's happening already in Italy, which also was not only fairly interesting, but led to some bad Italian crosswalk jokes from Woody. So it was worth it. If we didn't already know, we knew that, or we found out that Chelsea doesn't like the word maxing.
1: 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Thank you. Yeah. Oh, Chelsea, maxing.
0: I shouldn't say all the Italian crosswalk jokes were from Woody and bad.
2: 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Come on, man. Do better.
0: Oh, man.
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0: 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Hey, get your guesses in on what Woody's going to do for Woody Game Wednesday tomorrow. Other than suck.
3: How dare you.
0: Intern Dave?
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We got to talk about all of it. Right now, let's get

We have got another spicy one today. 94 the high, 95 tomorrow, 96 by Thursday. But we'll get some relief. Rain moving in over the weekend. We are 106.5 The End. Let's go, STP.

the movie I, Robot? Yeah. That didn't go well, did it? Guaranteed human. 106.5 The End.

We're doing it again. We're giving you a Tour Mall Part 2 moment where, look, Phoebe Bridgers, Almost Monday, Somber, Switchfoot, Blue October. 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

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Is that Bigfoot or an old guy skinny dipping? That's the big question out of Syracuse, New York. This guy saw it, captured a photo, and I'm not going to lie, I can't decide. It's fresh. It's new. So if you want to go check it out, give me your opinion. You can hit me up on the Talkback Mic. 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

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And remember, this is the last week to get those wins, all right? 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

Here's a good heads up. Some of the biggest names in technology are gathering in Chapel Hill this week. It's like a G20 innovation forum. I'm talking like Elon Musk level. Well, Elon will be one of the people in town. All these smarty farties are going to be here. So you're going to see an increased police presence, massive traffic delays downtown during the event in that area. So that's a big FYI. We are 106.5 The End. Here's Joe in the beginning.

I love you guys. I'm here to keep you awake at work. Killers on the way. Mr. Brightside, some Blur, some Stained. Do you want to add anything to it? You guys know what to do. Open up your iHeart apps with 106.5, The End, up and on. Hit that red mic and just be like, T, what about this for a change? Or how about this? Throw me anything. We'll see what I can do.

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Okay, so I listened to Brandon Flowers' Western album that dropped. It sounds like the Killers made an old school, like 1981 country album. I'm not even mad at it. I mean, it is what it is. Now let's get a Killers album going. I'm Teresa. We are 106.5, The End. You have the

Goo Goo Dolls, part of our iHeartRadio Music Festival in Vegas. You're an hour away from your trip for two with $1,000 fun money in your pocket. I'm excited for that. It's this month. That's crazy. Welcome to September. We are 106.5 The End.

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0: 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All right, tour them all. Thanks to Doors by Nally, we got some shows and I want to get you in. Hang on, two songs. We are 106.5, The End.
1: 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Something lost and never seen.

106.5, The End, presenting Tour Mall Part 2, giving you a shot to go to some good shows. All right, open up your iHeart apps right now with us pulled up and on. Hit the red microphone. Your concert keyword is tour. Throw it at me. Tour. Just hit the red mic and say, the keyword is tour. Can I win, please? That's it. That's your entry. Good luck.

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It is time to get that cell phone ready to go. I got a Vegas trip. iHeartRadio Music Festival, which is, we're just weeks away from it. It's crazy. I got a trip for two with $1,000 of spending cash in your pocket. We're going to pay for all the things. So coming up at like 1:10 p.m., I got your keyword. I'm Teresa. Get ready. Good luck. We are 106.5 The End.

All right, let's give you a trip for two. iHeartRadio Music Festival with $1,000 in your pocket, my friends. Cell phones in hand. You ready? I'm Teresa. We are 106.5. The end. The keyword is after this. Good luck.

106.5, The End. I'm Teresa. So I'm going to get you into Bad Omens here, but in two songs, I need to talk about bad wolves. Something happened in regards to Dolly Parton, and I'm going to explain all of it coming up.

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All American Rejects, right there, 106.5 The End. I'm Teresa. I saw the story and I was like, wow. Bad Wolves, their guitar player, AJ Robalo, has quit the band. So here's the deal. They did a cover of Jolene a while ago, and the plan was to get Dolly Parton to do some backup vocals for it, which would have been pretty cool, right? Well, she never got around to it. Unfortunately, we lost the queen. The band did not want to release the song. They were like, you know what? The plan was for her to be on it. She's no longer with us. We don't want to do it. The label released it anyway, and against the band's wishes. So AJ said, you know what? I quit. That's pretty cool. I'm just saying, those are some morals that you don't see often, and I'm here for that, so I'll support that. We are 106.5 The End. I had to share the story.

106.5, the end. Charlotte's rocking alternative. Coming up before the end of this hour, I've got some good Halloween news for you Halloween lovers. Hang on. It's Gage the Elephant now.

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Thank you, 3 days, Grace. I'm Teresa, giving you guys a heads up. Well, it's officially, you know, Halloween time. Literally, AMC theaters this weekend will air Halloween 1, 2, and 3. Only this Friday, Saturday, and Sunday. So if you're a fan, go to AMC and scoop up whatever tickets you can find. That's pretty cool. I had to share. We are 106.5 The End, Charlotte's Rock and Alternative.

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I love you guys. I'm Teresa, your work wing woman. Just trying to keep you awake at the wheel. This should help. Coming up at 2:30, Tour Mall Part 2. 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

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I'm going to give you the win right now. 106.5 The End, endorsed by Nally, present Tour Mall Part 2. So many great shows coming to town. How about we hook you up? Your keyword is Charlotte. 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

right, brand new Sublime and Sonata there. I got to take a left real quick to mention. Look, I'm a big Yeah Yeah Yeahs fan. I love Karen O. They're going to release a live album concert film in October. I don't know the date, but I kind of wanted to put it on your radar. It's going to be great. Oh, they're an amazing band. I love it. All right, let's get back to it now. 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
1: 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Because maybe
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you guys, I got to get out of here. We are 106.5 The End, Charlotte's Rock and Alternative. I'm Teresa. Thank you for letting me be part of your day. I hope I helped. Rozak's next. All right, so hang out. You got lots of winning to do. Have a good rest of it, and I'll see you tomorrow. I love you. I wish I

So now that we're into September, what do you look forward to? Oktoberfest. That's right. It's Rozak, 106.5. Oktoberfest does start in September. It begins on the 19th, so get your liver ready.

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Temperatures in the upper 90s tomorrow and Thursday, near record-breaking in the Queen City.

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Our iHeartRadio Music Festival coming up later on this month. Airfare, hotel, tickets to both nights of the show, and a grand. 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
1: The thing that bothers me is the video and the photos of fireworks. You are never going back to watch that video or look at your fireworks pictures. 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

off September 13th in Uptown Charlotte. New poll asks sports fans whether they would rather tailgate or homegate. Tailgating's fun. You get out by the stadium a bunch of hours early, slam down some drinks, eat some good food, go to the game, and then get stuck in traffic on the way home. 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
1: Hey, Tamo, can you play anything by Sugar Ray today? I'd really appreciate it. He's the GOAT. Thank you. Love you.
0: I love you, too. And yeah, why wait? Let's play Sugar Ray right now on 106.5 The End. 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